0: Genau wie ihr es mögt. Harmony plus eure Lieblingshits der 70er.
1: Rich girl, she buys her dreams. It's a rich world behind the scenes. Green eyes, they tell it all. The most

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New York City is the place where they said, hey babe, take a walk

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Then I guess she had to crash. Valium would have helped that patch. I said, hey babe, take a walk on the wild side. I said, hey honey.

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I put my head on her shoulder. She said, tell me all the trouble. 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She said,